0: 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Break me down, but I still won't shatter.
1: 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Never tell. Amos.

0: crossing. 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And we'll play only the best music, the greatest music, American music. People are going to love it. We're going to make radio great again.
1: 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Rock Antenne, furchtbar. Ja, ja. Selbst der KI-Donald kann uns mal kreuzweise. Und in diesem Sinne, ab die Irons. 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Iron Maiden und The Trooper.

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I keep trying to drown it up, but your voice gets louder. 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Rock Antenne Playlist Update. Never tell. A

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So what you wanna?

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1: 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Alright, Partner. 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You know what time it is.